0: We've got Chase Beckham on the show. California kid turned Nashville powerhouse with grit that you can feel in every single song.
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0: Now, do you just like drinking old fashions, or is that the vibe of the album?
2: No, that's, I mean, well, that's
0: yes,
2: the song.
0: Yes, can be the answer.
2: Yes and no. It is my favorite cocktail. I would probably rather just have whiskey on ice, but as far as like if I'm going to have a cocktail, that's my favorite. But no, the song is about being old fashioned.
0: Yeah.
2: So that's what I thought was kind of a cool, you know, title. And somehow the drink didn't really make it into the song. It's just a song about, you know, old stuff that growing up, things that I thought were super cool that aren't around anymore, and stuff that you just don't see as much of anymore. And I feel like in today's world, you know, you wake up and every day there's something new that they invented, or some new, you know, AI, or some new concept that's going to change the world and the way that we live. And yeah, I've always thought, man, maybe we should just slow down. We could pump the brakes, go back to the flip phone era. And, you know, I feel like everybody was in a little bit of a better place back then.
0: Oh, I'm telling you, I miss my Speak and Spell and, you know, all my Snoopy toys and stuff like that. Every time I see something like that, it just takes me down memory lane.
2: Yeah, it just reminds you of, you know, the things that made home feel like home. You know what I mean? And when did you go to grandma's house? What makes that grandma's house, you know,
0: what does make it grandma's house for you?
2: For me, it was like grandfather clocks, antiques, cuckoo birds, rotary phones, chickens in the kitchen, like all the roosters and stuff. Like, you know what I mean? Just like the just the old feeling stuff. She kept all kinds of junk that she would collect, but she was really into antiques. So every piece of furniture in the house was always antique. And yeah, just like that kind of stuff. It's like just almost like a look into the past when you go stay over there. You also always felt like the house was haunted. You never really knew if it was or if it wasn't, but you know, everybody's like, this bed frame's from the 1800s, and you're like, damn.
0: What?
2: I can't sleep on it.
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0: He's a chart-topping storyteller with that signature raspy soul we all love. 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
0: What's the one meal that, whenever you have it, takes you back home like that?
2: Nobody really makes food like my grandma did. I've never met it was always real bad for you, you know, but it was the best. 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But I don't know, just like basic stuff. Me and my grandpa, our favorite thing was always like biscuits and gravy and just, you know, like Thanksgiving meals. To me, my grandma made the best Thanksgiving food.

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2: 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For some patients, though, these medications are not enough to control their asthma. Recently, several new medications known collectively as biologics have been approved for the treatment of moderate to severe asthma. Biologics work to disrupt the pathways that lead to inflammation that causes asthma symptoms. Currently, there are 5 approved biologics for asthma. Unlike other medications for asthma, most biologics are currently administered in a doctor's office either as an injection or an infusion. Biologics have shown great success in decreasing the frequency of exacerbations and the use of oral steroids. Contact one of our fellowship-trained allergists who will conduct a thorough evaluation of your symptoms and medical history to determine if a biologic therapy is right for you.
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5: Tonight, partly cloudy, low 64. Friday, showers likely, the 5-degree guarantee 71. Friday night, partly cloudy, low 43. Saturday, plenty of sunshine, high 64. And for Sunday, partly sunny, high 67. For a complete First 20 forecast, tune to WENY News. I'm Chief Meteorologist Joe Veras.
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0: American Idol champ and one of the coolest country artists out there right now. 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
2: Your name is on the writing credits, I noticed, for every single song.
3: Mm-hmm.
2: Did you really, like, put this together, like, to express yourself? Or I was kind of curious about that. You've got a story to tell there?
3: No, not necessarily. I mean, I try to be a writer on, you know, everything that I do. Sometimes I get a pitch and I love it. And, you know, there's no questions asked. I'm like, I want to record that. But most of the time I'm working and writing and just trying to come up with something. I don't think it's, I guess that's just the way I just like to write. And the guys who I wrote all these songs with are guys I've been writing with for a while now, and similar guys that I did my album with. And so we just always get together every year, come up with something, and we'll put it out, you know, see how it goes. But I think we at the time weren't like really entertaining pitches or nothing. We just had a good batch of songs that I'd written with some of my buddies and decided like, hey, let's cut some of these.
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0: He's country's breakout star from American Idol, whose songs feel like they're lived in, not just written. 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
0: Talk to me about Dirt Floor. It's kind of got like a, I don't know, a neo-western feel, I guess.
2: Yeah. Everybody, you know, has this that same kind of thought on that song. It's something. It's so bizarre. It's not like anything I put out. You know, it just really came to life in the studio and the way that we produced it, and you know, the way the song was written. We knew that it was going to be a cool, you know, kind of track. But when we went to actually, you know, record the song, whenever all those kind of feels like really came to life, and it kind of just, you know, like a snowball effect did its own thing. It's like, oh, well, that's cool, you know, and let's put that in there too. And it just became its own thing. So it's definitely unique in that sense. It's not like any other song on the project or anything that I've done in the past either.
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6: It was a dark October night. The temperature was dropping, the rain was falling, and one driver was headed home on a lonely Central New York road. Then suddenly, the road turned slick.
7: Don't let bad tires turn your drive into a Halloween horror story. 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So before the weather turns, don't make excuses. Take it to Bruce's.
8: Q Country Weather.
9: Tonight, partly cloudy and mild, low 64. Friday, showers likely, tapering during the afternoon. The 5-degree guarantee, 71. Friday night, partly cloudy, low 43. And for Saturday, plenty of sunshine, high 64. For a complete First 20 forecast, tune to WENY News. I'm Chief Meteorologist Joe Veras.
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0: He's an American Idol winner and a guy who's turning real-life stories into country hits. 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
2: I don't know why I can't think of the title of some of my songs right now, but... Love to Burn or some stuff that I've done in the past has been kind of up that alley. But I do think this one feels the best. It's a windows down, falling in love song. I had the idea in my notes about being with somebody that just feels like home to you. So that's like the whole point of the song is just talking about falling in love with this person that feels like home. And whenever you're with them, it's like that's where you want to be.
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1: Tonight, partly cloudy, low 64. Friday, showers likely. The 5

0: degree guarantee 71. Friday night, partly cloudy, low 43. Saturday, plenty of sunshine, high 64. And for Sunday, partly sunny, high 67. For a complete First 20 forecast, tune to WENY News. I'm Chief Meteorologist Joe Varis.
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2: How fast have the years sped by for you since American Idol? 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
3: 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Yeah, but back then I was 24, yeah. 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You know, married, homeowner, you know, I'm a full-grown adult now. I could kiss my childhood and my 20s goodbye officially, yeah. So it's gone by pretty quick, but still at the same time, feels like a million years ago.
2: Chase Beckham, thank you so much for being on the show. Always good to see you, my friend.
3: 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I appreciate it.
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0: Chase Matthew told us a little about the best advice that he's received throughout the years.
1: You know, they've all kind of said the same thing. It's just be yourself, man. 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If you always be yourself, you got nothing to hide. You got nothing to hide. There's no guilt. Just be yourself. Have fun. And really, I know it's something so simple, right? But it really means a lot, especially when you sometimes you deal with that imposter syndrome of, you don't understand, man, how did I get here? That's crazy. Like, it's all, especially when it's moving so fast. So, yeah, they've all just said the same things. Be yourself and stay confident.
0: Here he is with Holding It Down. 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

0: Can you believe that boy right there, Riley Green, actually thought that he was never going to have any major success? What?
1: I never had any visions of, like, major success. And I know there's people that are, like, a dream they're always going to do. I played three sports in school, played a little football in college. I assumed I was going to play a couple of shows on the weekend for $150 a night and build houses the rest of my life. I didn't write songs because I thought I was good at writing songs. I got tired of playing the same covers all the time, so I tried to write some stuff to... I thought people would think was funny or whatever.
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8: 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The temperature was dropping, the rain was falling, and one driver was headed home on a lonely central New York road. Then suddenly, the road turned slick.
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8: Q Country Weather.
9: Tonight, partly cloudy and mild, low 64. Friday showers likely, tapering during the afternoon. The 5-degree guarantee, 71. Friday night, partly cloudy, low 43. And for Saturday, plenty of sunshine, high 64. For a complete First 20 forecast, tune to WENY News. I'm Chief Meteorologist Joe Barris.
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3: Welcome to Finally Friday, everybody. It's show number 1729 of After Midnight. I'm your host, Granger Smith. I've got this good news story I want to read for you, so hang tight for that. I've also got some Nashville news with Ann Hudson, stories about your favorite stars in Nashville, and all this kicking off the first Friday in October. I'm glad you're with me.
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0: I know. That's what I'm saying. So they're saying if you know that song and you're in a crisis, you could lean into that.
1: You started this story with there's a life-saving message. You didn't say it that way, but that's what I heard. I heard you say Taylor Swift has a new song with a life-saving message. It could save a life. And so I'm like, oh, wow. Like my brain's going kind of crazy. What could

0: this be? You know, is it like some kind of lesson that we could learn? And then it was that.
1: You know what?
0: That's good marketing.
1: Keeps you on track. Might be good. Obviously, if you're really in a crisis situation, call 911. But if you're at it, you need to start singing. It's got the right beat.
0: Nothing about the song itself. To take that completely out of this, I'm just saying somebody is a really good marketer at the label. They're like,
1: yep.
0: How are we going to push another Taylor Swift hit? How are we going to?
2: What have we not done yet, guys? CPR.
0: I got a crazy idea. Just go with me for a second. What if we market this as a life-saving song?
2: Yes.
0: Okay, I'm listening. What you got? Okay, well, I just happened to research that's the same beat as a CPR.
2: Taylor hasn't cracked the medical field yet, so let's get into that.
0: Okay.
2: Yeah.
1: I actually think it's smart marketing on the American Heart Association. I think they're the ones who actually came out with this. Okay. They're trying to save lives.
0: And if this works, they were paid to do this.
2: Cool. You know, the only thing I think about in this is when Michael Scott got the wrong song when they were doing CPR training on The Office. And he was first I was afraid, I was terrified. Wrong song. No, it's Staying Alive.
0: Oh, it was too slow.
2: Yeah, exactly.
1: That's how
0: you lose a life.
3: Okay. Yeah. 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
1: Increasing clouds overnight tonight with lows warm in the mid-60s. For later today, showers are likely through the morning and midday with highs right around 70. And for your Saturday and Sunday, much nicer with mostly sunny skies. Highs will be in the upper 60s.
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11: Increasing clouds overnight tonight with lows warm in the mid-60s. For later today, showers are likely through the morning and midday with highs right around 70. And for your Saturday and Sunday, much nicer with mostly sunny skies. Highs will be in the upper 60s.
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5: Increasing clouds overnight tonight with lows warm in the mid-60s. For later today, showers are likely through the morning and midday with highs right around 70. And for your Saturday and Sunday, much nicer with mostly sunny skies. Highs will be in the upper 60s.
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7: Increasing clouds overnight tonight with lows warm in the mid-60s. For later today, showers are likely through the morning and midday with highs right around 70. And for your Saturday and Sunday, much nicer with mostly sunny skies. Highs will be in the upper 60s.
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0: The King of Rock made his only appearance at the Mother Church of Country Music. Hang on for two songs, and I'll share more about what went down on this day in history coming up in two songs.
1: Hey, girl. Oh, now. You know you got everybody looking.

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1: I love a first cast when the water's glass and the line starts to run. 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I love a twilight in the morning before the day wakes up.

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3: Increasing clouds overnight tonight with lows warm in the mid-60s. For later today, showers are likely through the morning and midday with highs right around 70. And for your Saturday and Sunday, much nicer with mostly sunny skies. Highs will be in the upper 60s.
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2: We're going to play easy trivia in 3 minutes. 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
4: Yes.
2: All right, buzz in by yelling your name. In the category of luxury logos, what symbol is featured in the logo of a luxury box Rolex? What's the symbol?
5: Eddie.
2: A crown. That's correct. Well, what kind of whale is the largest animal on Earth?
6: Buzzbox.
2: You just say it.
6: Blue whale.
2: Okay, good. You guys doing pretty good?
5: What was the answer?
2: Blue whale.
5: Okay.
2: Okay. All right. Let's see what else we got here. What is sushi traditionally wrapped in?
5: Eddie.
6: Seaweed.
5: Oh. Seaweed.
7: Okay. Rice.
2: Seaweed. All right. All right, it's early. What do you want?
5: We'll
2: from
5: get
2: us?
5: There.
2: All right. We're going to play easy trivia coming up in just a few minutes. We've got a big show for you. Let's get started now.
0: Bones.
2: And now the iHeart Country premiere. This is Snakeskin Boots with Miranda Lambert and Ella Langley.

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5: Q Country Weather.
6: Today, cloudy with periods of rain, the 5-degree guarantee 71. Tonight, clearing skies, low 43. Saturday, cooler with plenty of sunshine, high 64. And for Sunday, a mix of sun and clouds, high 67. For your complete First 20 forecast, tune to WENY News. I'm Chief Meteorologist Joe Barris.
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7: 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He has written so many massive songs. What's made him the most money? 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

0: Man, that's still such a good song.
1: It stuck too. Like the ones that make. I hate talking about this.
0: I know, that's why I'm asking you.
1: But like, that's not. Anyway, that one, it stayed. Like it stayed. People still play it.
0: And I heard it at Walgreens like a week ago, and that's how you know that it's a song that everybody knows.
1: Walgreens has been good to me.
0: Number four.
1: Sunrise, sunburn, sunset.
2: Sunrise, sunburn, sunset, repeat.
0: And the number five most lucrative song written by Ryan Hurd.
1: Only because it's been out the longest.
0: You don't have to justify anything.
1: I also haven't. I didn't bring my accountant either.
0: That's okay.
1: Lonely Tonight with Blake Shelton and Ashley Monroe. I'm going to say that one. Even though I don't know, I'm going to say that one.
2: We don't have to be lonely tonight.
1: That was a two-way. Some of these other ones are three, four ways, like with writers. That was a two-way, me and Brent Anderson, so I didn't have to split the money as much.
0: You're making excuses for
1: I'm not
0: your
1: making
0: success.
1: Excuses.
0: You're making excuses for your success.
1: Okay.
0: That's the humblest thing you could do.
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8: 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Then suddenly, the road turned slick. 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So before the weather turns, don't make excuses.
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8: Good morning, Bobby Bones and the cast. I want to let you know that because you guys talked about Garth Brooks' concert, that every ticket was under $150. My husband and I went to the concert Friday night over in Orlando. What a show. Best entertainer I've ever seen in my life. Thank you for the heads up, and thanks for having entertainers out there who are not afraid to lower their ticket prices so everybody can enjoy the show. Bye-bye.
9: It is a great show. He is the best. And also, it's crazy that we now go, man, it's less than $150.
10: I know.
9: That's reasonable.
10: Uh-huh.
9: Isn't that wild? The tickets just cost that much. If you get a chance to go to Garth, go. I did see that there was a show in town here where Lil Wayne did the show. He didn't show up till 11:30.
10: Ow, at night.
11: And yeah. What was it scheduled for?
9: Probably 9. It's whenever the headliner goes on. But he didn't go on until

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2: Good morning, I'm Joe Salzone, a special prosecutor appointed by Governor Kathy Hochul. An executive order was issued Thursday naming Attorney General Letitia James to oversee an alleged 2024 Cornell group sex assault case. Hochul says she has lost faith in Cornell Police and the Tompkins County DA for not pursuing charges 2 years ago. Meanwhile, support is growing for that former Cornell student. A petition has been circulating this week with nearly 45,000 signatures from Cornell alums who say they will withhold any financial contributions for the time being. The Crown City kicking off fall with a popular celebration. The 29th annual Great Cortland Pumpkin Fest returns this weekend near the Cortland County Courthouse and Office Building tomorrow and Sunday. I'm Joe Salzone reporting.
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1: Q Country Weather.
2: Today, showers likely, the 5-degree guarantee 71. Tonight, partly cloudy, low 43. Saturday, mostly sunny, high 64. Sunday, partly sunny, high 67. And for Monday, partly sunny, high 62. For your complete first 20 forecast, tune to WENY News. I'm Chief Meteorologist Joe Barris.
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1: 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Coming up next.
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5: Good morning, I'm Joe Salzone, an 18-year-old Ithaca man accused of trying to kill someone. Police say Samuel Rodriguez stabbed a 17-year-old in the chest Thursday near Walmart. Rodriguez was caught fleeing from the scene, and the weapon allegedly used in the crime was recovered. Rodriguez charged with attempted murder and criminal possession of a weapon. A ban on data centers in Lansing now under review. Town leaders held a special meeting this week in which 36 out of 38 speakers spoke against a proposed data center. The group No Data Center FLX says Lansing's town board is now considering adopting legislation to permanently block future development of data centers. Tompkins County Legislator Mike Sigler says it's unclear if any project would replace millions of dollars in proposed revenue. I'm Joe Salzone.
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8: Q Country Weather.
9: Today, cloudy with periods of rain, the 5-degree guarantee 71. Tonight, clearing skies, low 43. Saturday, cooler with plenty of sunshine, high 64. And for Sunday, a mix of sun and clouds, high 67. For your complete First 20 forecast, tune the WENY News. I'm Chief Meteorologist Joe Varis.
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2: Here on Q Country, Good Morning Ithaca. I saw a story where Andy Cohen is being ridiculed because he only pays his babysitter $30 an hour.
0: Ooh, that's pretty good.
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0: So?
1: Okay.
0: Yeah, so what?
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1: Exactly. Yeah, yeah.
2: Right? 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You want to go to Morgan Wallen? Dynamic pricing. They're going to raise the prices.
0: But do babysitters do that? Like, do they look at, like, all right, I'm going to go to Eddie's house and babysit his kids. He has no money, so I'm going to charge him this. I'm going to go to Andy Cohen's house.
2: It would be a more qualified babysitter you'd pay more for. Like a babysitter that was possibly a nurse or understand CPR. Like, all those skills allow you to charge more for it. But he went on his show, Andy Cohen Live, and said he pays $30 an hour for two kids. Babysitter comes, and then the internet went crazy.
0: Good for him.
2: The thing is, maybe the babysitter, maybe they don't know he's famous.
0: Yeah.
2: They don't know he's rich.
0: Ooh, when you walk up to the house, though,
1: they can tell.
2: New York apartment, though. Maybe.
1: I mean,
16: it's probably
1: really nice.
0: A top floor?
16: Yeah.
2: The national average babysitting rate in the United States. Take a guess.
1: $20.
0: $15.
2: $26.24.
1: Wow.
0: That's the average.
2: So he's just slightly above average.
0: Yeah.
2: I'm surprised he does not hire an elevated babysitter. For me, it wasn't that he only pays $30
1: an hour. $30 is elevated.
2: No. If the national average is $26.24, it's not that elevated.
1: It's up.
2: $4, like 13% or something. I'm surprised he doesn't pay someone who has all of those skills, that's a nurse or that has been a teacher, that charges more because they have more experience and more education. I think my biggest surprise is he doesn't purposefully seek out someone that was possibly like a child nurse.
0: Is it because he's gay?
2: What?
0: If I was in charge of finding a babysitter for my kid, I'd probably just be like, give me the cheapest. But my wife doesn't. My wife's like, no, we need a really good qualified one. But as a guy, I'm kind of cool with just like, that's $10. Great. Give me the deal.
2: So what does his sexuality mean?
0: Two dudes. They're making the decision, right? Is he married?
1: Yeah, I think.
2: Is he?
0: So like two dudes making the decision, they're probably like, hey, cheap babysitter, let's let her rip.
2: Oh, so they're just dude now.
0: right, that's what I'm saying.
2: So by the way, two children, so I was a bit wrong with my information. Two children's $29.87 an hour. So he pays right at the average.
1: Oh gosh, so he's not married.
2: I know he has a new dude. I saw him step out on the carpet on my Instagram.
0: Oh really?
2: Yeah, a couple weeks ago. Yeah. So I don't know.
1: He's been in a relationship with some guy for about a year.
2: Yeah.
0: I'm just saying my wife is more particular with our kids than I am. So I'm thinking, like, if a dude made the decision, let's go for the cheap babysitter.
2: My surprise is that he just isn't seeking out someone, though, that has the credentials to charge more. But you can't charge people more just because they're rich or famous,
0: yeah.
2: Like across the board.
17: Yeah. Get your Bobby Bones on.
18: It's Bobby Bones.

0: tell me something good.
1: A 5-year-old girl stood in the rain to raise money for a cause close to her heart. 5 years old. Amy will tell us this story. It's a good one. Next, in our segment called Tell Me Something Good.
2: Yeah. Get your Bobby Bones on.
3: It's Bobby Bones.
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6: Good morning, I'm Joe Salzone. A special prosecutor appointed by Governor Kathy Hochul. An executive order was issued Thursday naming Attorney General Letitia James to oversee an alleged 2024 Cornell group sex assault case. Hochul says she has lost faith in Cornell Police and the Tompkins County DA for not pursuing charges 2 years ago. Meanwhile, support is growing for that former Cornell student. A petition has been circulating this week with nearly 45,000 signatures from Cornell alums who say they will withhold any financial contributions for the time being. The Crown City kicking off fall with a popular celebration. The 29th annual Great Cortland Pumpkin Fest returns this weekend near the Cortland County Courthouse and Office Building tomorrow and Sunday. I'm Joe Salzone reporting.
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7: Q Country Weather.
8: Today, showers likely. The 5-degree guarantee, 71. Tonight, partly cloudy, low 43. Saturday, mostly sunny, high 64. Sunday, partly sunny, high 67. And for Monday, partly sunny, high 62. For your complete first 20 forecast, tune the WENY News. 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
1: All right, hit it.
2: My daughter is 12, and she tried out for a play, and she's in choir, and she tried out for a solo, and she didn't make any cuts, unfortunately, and she's really good. I was wondering what advice or classes you would recommend for her. She's kind of sad and definitely loves music, and she sings all around the house. Love you guys. Big fan. Bye.
1: What advice would you give?
3: I don't know that I have anything for her specifically.
1: No, don't give up. No, the greatest singers went on all these shows and didn't get picked. I mean, you can go Maren Morris, Hillary Scott from Lady A. They all went on American Idol or The Voice. Morgan Wallen went on The Voice.
3: Oh,
1: and
3: because
1: got cut
3: they got
1: early
3: rejected
1: on.
3: And yeah, then they didn't give up. I mean, yeah, that feels encouraging. I guess I was just thinking of literally my daughter last week telling me that she now wants to be a singer.
1: Oh.
3: And
4: what'd you tell her?
3: We need to focus on the work we have.
1: Oh, so, wow. I don't like that advice.
4: Interesting.
1: For this caller.
4: Yeah.
3: I know, but there's not, it's not, like, I don't want to be a dream crusher, but it's not possible.
1: To
3: my daughter.
1: But you also didn't want your son wrestling.
3: But that's not, well that's because he's an excellent runner.
1: What's possible, though?
3: Okay, but. All right, you see Cardi B in concert once doesn't mean you're going to be Cardi B. Okay, so that's sort of the trajectory of that. Mm-hmm. So we need to focus on a career and what we're going to do with our lives. Now, I guess it's just truly how good is this person?
1: So what I would do is I would just encourage her to keep going. If she's only 12 years old, she physically isn't even to where her voice will get her. Not the same as a boy whose voice changes from this to this.
3: Yeah, that's true.
1: But you still have some room to grow at 12 years old. Just have her keep singing. I don't know, like, classes. Let her be disappointed is the first thing. Like, never try to talk anyone out of their disappointment. Always walk with someone through their disappointment. I'm sure that sucks. You didn't get anything. You're 12. You auditioned. That you're super vulnerable when you audition for anything, and then you don't get it. So it's okay to be disappointed. And ask her specifically what she'd like to get better at. And then if you can't afford, like, a lesson, a lot of people can't, you can find specific things on YouTube to walk you through and teach you very, very specific parts of vocal or acting or stage presence. Do that. And then just keep going. Just keep going, because everybody great was told no so many times. Unless you're Amy's daughter, then stop immediately.
3: Oh, no. I guess that's why I, in this moment, didn't feel equipped to say anything, because I was instantly thinking about how I just crushed my daughter's dream. You know, like, those are the times where you're like, why do I even give advice to anybody? I know nothing.
1: And I think that's what makes you great at giving advice.
3: But that's just me in this moment. Catch me on another day and I might have been like, all right, here's what you do. But God, I just parenting's hard.
1: Yeah. Celebrate the little wins with your daughter. Find out exactly what she wants to work on. Help her work on that. Encourage her. Let her be the person that says she doesn't want to do it anymore. Unless... yours just kind of came out of nowhere with your daughter. I get it.
3: Yeah, and she's not 12. She's
1: there you go.
3: 19 and there. Starting towards a career.
1: There you have it. So great. Okay, thank you. Call us anytime. 877-77-BOBBY.
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4: Good morning, I'm Joe Salzone, an 18-year-old Ithaca man accused of trying to kill someone. Police say Samuel Rodriguez stabbed a 17-year-old in the chest Thursday near Walmart. Rodriguez was caught fleeing from the scene, and the weapon allegedly used in the crime was recovered. Rodriguez charged with attempted murder and criminal possession of a weapon. A ban on data centers in Lansing now under review. Town leaders held a special meeting this week in which 36 out of 38 speakers spoke against a proposed data center. The group No Data Center FLX says Lansing's town board is now considering adopting legislation to permanently block future development of data centers. Tompkins County Legislator Mike Sigler says it's unclear if any project would replace millions of dollars in proposed revenue. I'm Joe Salzone.
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20: Q Country Weather.
21: Today, showers likely, the 5-degree guarantee 71. Tonight, partly cloudy, low 43. Saturday, mostly sunny, high 64. Sunday, partly sunny, high 67. And for Monday, partly sunny, high 62. For a complete first 20 forecast, tune the WENY News. I'm Chief Meteorologist Joe Barris.
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1: There's a 74-year-old that had the wrong leg amputated during surgery.
23: Oh, no. How did they do this?
24: So now he's gonna have no legs.
1: Now she has no legs.
24: Is she?
1: Yeah, she went to the hospital to amputate one leg. They amputated the wrong leg first, and then had to go and amputate the other leg, obviously.
2: Oh.
1: It is for sure a medical error. Hit that from WTOL 11 Toledo.
5: 74-year-old Sharon Jax went to a hospital in Marietta, that's southwest Ohio, last September to have her right leg removed below the knee. But according to the lawsuit, she woke up to find her left leg missing. Her attorney says the correct leg had even been marked before surgery. The hospital says its own review found the mistake was avoidable and that operating room procedures were not followed, adding those involved are no longer in their positions and new safety training is in place.
1: When I had to have ankle surgery, and we're talking about a minor ankle surgery, where they had to go in and put cadaver cartilage in place of a hole, so nothing like this. I went in, they said, point to the leg with the ankle. I put my finger on the leg. They said, great, they marked that leg. They said, point to the leg again. I pointed again. They said, I confirm it's the mark. They said, point to the leg again, and I pointed again, and they put a wrap on that leg. They said, point to the leg again to prove that we put the wrap on the correct leg. I did 4 points. They continued to check. There was a mark. There was a wrap. There was everything so they wouldn't work on the wrong ankle. How do you not do that when you're amputating a leg? That is insane. What do you mean you messed up? Do you just go in and go, I'm not sure, Sean. Flip a coin.
2: Pick one.
6: Oh.
1: If for any reason you're not 100% sure, you go, hold up. Maybe we don't do this surgery now. And there has to be multiple people that mess up. She lost a leg.
2: That's terrible.
1: A whole leg.
24: Yeah, that's crazy.
2: I wonder what the lawsuit is. Like, does she get the hospital named after her? Something.
6: I mean, millions.
24: Well, I would rather have money than a
1: for
24: hospital.
1: Sure money. For sure a lot of money. And the thing is, she's not going to spend it, really. Not much of it. She can die in 15 years, if not before that. She's 75 years old, 74, 75.
2: That is terrible.
1: That's a bad one.
2: Man.
1: I just don't know how you can mess that up. If it's like, hey, this happened in India, I go like, I get it. I've never been to India, but I figure stuff like that happens every Tuesday or something. They do guess a leg.
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0: We do have the Friday morning dance party coming up. We do have Tell Me Something Good coming up. And in the next segment, the guys are freaking out because Amy's taking a date to Morgan's wedding party that's happening this weekend. She says she's not. They say she is. We'll talk about it next.
1: This is the Bobby Bones Show.
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0: Morgan, who used to work here, her wedding party is tomorrow. Word around town is you got a date.
12: Yep.
13: No.
0: You're taking a date to Morgan's party?
13: No. I'm going with somebody, but they're invited.
0: These guys.
13: I know. They've. Bobby, you would have my.
0: We've what?
13: You would have. Bobby will have my back when he understands the
0: story.
13: Why do you
0: keep saying my name? It feels. Something feels weird.
13: Because I feel like you're the only person. Because I've been listening to them.
0: No,
13: all day.
0: It's a talk of the town.
13: Yeah. Berate me.
0: What?
13: Berate me?
14: What have we said to you?
12: No, we were excited for you. How did you guys get together? How did you guys decide you're going?
0: Let's do this. Around the room. Eddie, what's your version of this before? I'll let Amy finish. Go.
15: Yeah, my version is she was casually talking to someone. And I asked. I said, hey, are you taking someone? Because, I mean, I didn't RSVP. And it'd be if you have a plus one, you're not taking anyone.
0: What? She could take you.
15: Right. I thought about that'd be a good option. And then she was like, I'm taking someone.
13: No, that's not what I said.
0: Oh, did you gasp like that?
15: And I went, what?
0: Okay.
15: And then I said, oh, it's a friend of yours, like a girlfriend. She's like, no, it's a guy.
12: Whoa.
15: And that's what I did.
0: Okay. Lunchbox?
12: Yeah. And so I walked up on the conversation and she's like, oh, you know, and she said his name. I was like, I don't know that. And she goes, well, we went out a couple weeks ago with a group and we were in the same group. And then we decided we're going to go to the wedding together. I'm like, oh, so you guys talked about it that night? And she goes, no, he slid into my DMs.
13: No, that's not how I said it.
12: And I was like, whoa. And then I said, so are you guys just meeting there? Is he picking you up? She goes, we'll probably ride in an Uber together. And I'm like, what? Like, the fact that they didn't have each other's number, that they slid into DMs to arrange this, yelled, date.
0: So that's their version of the story. Mm-hmm. What happened?
13: They have both taken liberties with the story, for
0: not
13: sure.
0: Really.
12: Did he slide into your DMs?
13: Yeah. Y'all.
0: It's Amy's turn. She has
13: the
0: talking stick.
13: Slide.
0: Okay. Go ahead. So what happened?
13: So yes, a couple of weeks ago, he was like, I don't know if I'm going to Morgan's wedding.
0: Do I know this guy?
13: I didn't know he was even friends with Morgan, but they were close. I thought they would know him or Lunchbox at least, because he acted like he had met Lunchbox.
12: Maybe when I see him, I'll recognize
0: him. He's a man about town. He doesn't know who he meets.
13: That's right, true. Exactly,
12: I meet a lot of people.
13: Exactly. So I don't know that you ever met him because I had never met him.
0: You're acting nervous right now. You're acting nervous and weird.
13: Up on me.
0: That happens every day though. So anyway, continue. I'm gonna block them out.
13: Thank you for blocking them out.
0: Go ahead.
13: So then he wasn't sure if he was going to go. So then when he DM'd, he's like, hey, I'm going to Morgan's wedding now. Save me a seat because I'm coming alone.
0: Save me a seat means I'd like to sit by you.
13: No, that's not what that means.
0: As a dude, save me a seat means I would prefer to sit by you.
12: That's a flirt.
13: I understand where he's coming from because I was going to be arriving alone.

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4: Good morning, I'm Joe Salzone, a special prosecutor appointed by Governor Kathy Hochul. An executive order was issued Thursday naming Attorney General Letitia James to oversee an alleged 2024 Cornell group sex assault case. Hochul says she has lost faith in Cornell Police and the Tompkins County DA for not pursuing charges 2 years ago. Meanwhile, support is growing for that former Cornell student. A petition has been circulating this week with nearly 45,000 signatures from Cornell alums who say they will withhold any financial contributions for the time being. The Crown City kicking off fall with a popular celebration. The 29th annual Great Cortland Pumpkin Fest returns this weekend near the Cortland County Courthouse and Office Building tomorrow and Sunday. I'm Joe Salzone reporting.
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6: Q Country Weather.
7: Today, cloudy with periods of rain, the 5-degree guarantee 71. Tonight, clearing skies, low 43. Saturday, cooler with plenty of sunshine, high 64. And for Sunday, a mix of sun and clouds, high 67. For your complete First 20 forecast, tune to WENY News. I'm Chief Meteorologist Joe Veras.
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10: Tell me some books you've read, because I probably read them.
11: Dang.
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12: Yeah. 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
11: Bobby Bones.
12: Yeah.
10: All right, easy trivia. The category is animals. It's easy. Eddie, what does a chicken lay?
13: Eggs.
10: Correct. Amy, what does a caterpillar turn into?
14: A butterfly.
10: Correct. Abby, what animal gives us wool?
14: A sheep.
10: Correct. Lunchbox, what African animal has a long trunk?
13: Elephant.
10: Correct. Eddie and Amy both have 4.
14: Yeah, we do.
10: If either one of you two win this, you are the champion.
13: Mm-hmm.
10: Lunchbox 1, Abby 0. Good to see you guys.
13: Hey, I'm still in it.
10: Yeah, so is Abby.
14: Yeah.
10: You guys are back there. But all right, here we go. If you miss it, you'll hear this sound.
15: You've been boned.
10: Question number 1. Eddie, the category is music. How many strings does a standard acoustic guitar have?
13: 6.
10: Correct.
14: Oof. That would have been difficult.
10: For you?
14: A, B, C, D, E, F.
10: What? What are you doing?
14: Because aren't that? The strings letters?
10: Yeah, but not like you're doing them.
14: Oh, yeah. Okay.
13: That's the alphabet.
10: Yeah.
16: Good job, Amy.
10: Amy, which boy band sang Bye Bye Bye?
14: NSYNC.
10: Correct. Abby, which artist is most widely known as the King of Pop?
12: Michael Jackson.
10: Correct. Lunchbox, Shake It Off is a hit song by which artist?
13: Taylor Swift.
10: Correct. The next category is tech basics.
13: Oh, gosh.
10: Eddie, what does PC stand for?
16: Personal computer.
10: Correct.
13: Wow. Wow.
12: Nice.
13: Dang.
10: Amy, what does AI stand for?
12: Artificial intelligence.
10: Correct. Abby, what does email stand for at its root?
12: Electronic mail.
10: Correct.
12: Oh, nice.
16: Wow.
12: Whoa.
16: Good
12: okay.
16: Job, Abby.
12: Wow.
10: Lunchbox, which company owns Instagram?
13: Oh, that's a great question.
10: Which company owns Instagram?
13: I'm gonna just go with this. Meta.
10: Correct.
13: Oh, man. I didn't know if it was Facebook. Like, I didn't know.
10: The answer starts with A. All answers will start with A. Eddie, what's the capital of Georgia?
16: I mean, Atlanta is the obvious one. But is there an Albany, Georgia?
10: Eddie, Albany? What's the capital of Georgia?
16: Atlanta doesn't sound right, man. I feel like there's an Albany, Georgia.
10: Answer?
16: Gosh. Atlanta.
10: Correct.
16: Oh, my God.
10: There is an Albany, Georgia. We've been. But
16: okay, good.
10: Yeah.
16: Let's go. Move on.
10: Albany, New York is the capital of New York.
16: There we go.
10: Amy, the answer starts with A. What long-running singing competition features contestants auditioning for a panel of judges?
12: American Idol.
10: Correct. Abby, what James Cameron movie is about blue aliens living on the planet Pandora and is one of the highest grossing movies of all time?
12: It starts with an A.
10: The answer starts with A. What James Cameron movie is about blue aliens living on the planet Pandora, and is one of the highest grossing movies of all time?
12: Oh.
10: Need an answer?
12: Yeah, I know it.
10: Three, two,
12: Atlas.
10: One.
12: Yeah.
15: You've been boned.
12: I see them.
10: We got to get somebody
12: else
10: to play.
12: Don't laugh at me.
16: No one's laughing at me.
13: No
16: one's
13: laughing.
12: Who are you going to get?
10: I don't know.
16: Pick someone from
12: it's
16: the street?
12: Random?
10: What are we doing? Yeah, we need to get somebody from the street.
12: Wait.
10: That's just a, it's just a, it's just a body in the spot.
13: No, she was close.
16: No, she wasn't. What'd she say?
13: Atlas.
10: It's Avatar.
12: Oh, yeah.
13: So she was close. And she could see them.
10: Yep. Lunchbox, who is the 16th president of the United States who is famous for his beard?
13: For his beard?
10: Who is the 16th president? of the, well, he's just a body, too. of the United States.

0: 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Amy will tell us this story. It's a good one. 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
2: Q Country Weather.
3: Today, cloudy with periods of rain, the 5-degree guarantee 71. Tonight, clearing skies, low 43. Saturday, cooler with plenty of sunshine, high 64. And for Sunday, a mix of sun and clouds, high 67. For your complete First 20 forecast, tune to WENY News. I'm Chief Meteorologist Joe Veras.

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It's Justin on 103.7 Q Country. It's a Friday in the Finger Lakes. We made it to the end of the week. That's right. And today, in case you didn't know, is National Name Your Car Day. Does your car have a name? Mine is Susan, because I have a Subaru. So I call her Sue for short. Subaru. You get it? Yeah, I try to be funny sometimes, but it doesn't always work. Regardless, we're headed through this Friday. If you don't have a name for your car, now is the time. Let's keep it going with Zach John King. Let's get to drinking.

0: Well, hey there, it's Justin on 103.7 Q Country, and now it's time for your Food Hack Friday, of course. And while Apple Fest went down in downtown Ithaca, we are in October. It's apple time in the Finger Lakes. And yeah, New York State, we know about apples, but I get a little sick of my apple consumption. I don't really know what to do with them other than just chomp down on one or put it in a pie. So I found a recipe online. I'm going to share it with you. My first note is get one of those takeout containers. You can buy them in bulk. You know the ones you get Chinese food in? Not the paper ones, but the plastic ones. So useful. Better than Tupperware. Anyway, slice up your apple really thin. Throw in a glob of peanut butter, a glob of plain Greek yogurt, honey, cinnamon, and granola. And then this is the fun part. You just shake it up. Shake, shake, shake, shake, shake, and get all the toppings mixed in with the apples. And it tastes like this, like, gooey, peanut buttery, cinnamony apple dessert type vibe. And it's healthy for you. It's got the protein from the Greek yogurt. If you use healthy peanut butter, that's pretty healthy for you. And, of course, apples. Eat one a day and your doctor will leave you alone, right?
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11: 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For some patients, though, these medications are not enough to control their asthma. Recently, several new medications known collectively as biologics have been approved for the treatment of moderate to severe asthma. 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Currently, there are 5 approved biologics for asthma. 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

0: Eyes on you here on Q, and I got my eyes on Halloween because it's October, and I'm like a little kid when it comes to Halloween. I get all dressed up every year. I wear two costumes per season.
1: Yeah.
0: And I have a pumpkin on my porch from like the end of August onward. I'm one of those people. But Halloween is special this year. It's on a Saturday, which means you can party really hard. And that won't happen again until 2037. So get in the spirit. You can get in the spirit this weekend. The Great Cortland Pumpkin Fest is this Saturday to kick off the spooky season. Here's Hardy. It's MacArthur. You're on Q.
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But starting this Friday, 1010 Barbecue in Moravia, 50% off. That's right. All you got to do to get...

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10: Q Country Weather.
11: Today, showers likely. The 5-degree guarantee, 71. Tonight, partly cloudy, low 43. Saturday, mostly sunny, high 64. Sunday, partly sunny, high 67. And for Monday, partly sunny, high 62. For a complete first 20 forecast, tune to WENY News. I'm Chief Meteorologist Joe Veras.

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miles on it. Putting some miles on it with Kane Brown here on 103.7 Q Country. And, well, today is the second day of October. I'm happy to be in this month. And why is it called October? You know, oct means eight, but it's the 10th month of the year. Well, the year used to only have 10 months running from March through December. The winter was a dead zone because there was no farming or fighting. And eventually they expanded it, and October was the 8th month. It became the 10th month because they added two more months. So September meant 7, November meant 9, and then here we are. But it remained with the oct. A little fun fact for you. Let's keep it going with John Party. Here's Boots Off.

It's today's country music, 103.7 Q Country, and well, 1 week ago today, Dan and Shay were in Syracuse for a concert. If you were there, let me know how it was. You're there now, would say so.

0: Hey now, it's Justin on 103.7 Q Country, and as we head into the weekend, I'd like to leave you with a little wisdom for the weekend, including my advice. I know I'm a young man, but I do have advice to give. Like, today I'm going to talk about being embarrassed and making the most of it. I DJ weddings on the weekend, and when I set up, I don't want to be sweaty in my suit lugging this equipment, so I wear sweatpants and a t-shirt, and then I change into my suit before the wedding starts. Well, this particular weekend, this happened about 2 weeks ago, I got everything set up, went to go change, and well, I forgot my suit pants. Yeah. I searched all over my car. So I did what anybody would have to do in that situation. I was an hour and a half from home. I didn't have time to go back and get my pants. So I wore sweatpants with a button-down shirt, tie, and a suit jacket. And yes, I'm pretty sure everybody noticed. But I gripped my teeth. I got through the day, didn't acknowledge it, and I just gave it my all. I had a really good attitude. I did the best I could possibly do at my job. And at the end of the day, the bride came up, and she goes, "I noticed the sweatpants, but I don't care because you had a good attitude. Here's a tip," and I got a 5-star review online. So it just goes to show, even if you forget your pants, it can still turn out right if you have a good attitude.
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Dylan Marlowe, boys back home here on 103.7 Q Country. Yesterday was the birthday of the legendary Julie Andrews. She turned 91. She's still with us, and I'd never seen The Sound of Music until I think 2 years ago. I went to the Cornell Cinema on Cornell's campus. If you haven't been, it's a beautiful old theater. It's open to the public, and they have amazing repertory screenings, including The Sound of Music. And I thought on a Sunday afternoon, whatever, I'll finally go watch this famous movie, and I cried, and I was blown away, and it's like the best movie experience I ever had. So my advice, all those things that are old and classic that you think are just boring, they're old and classic for a reason. When did you experience that? What's something you watched or listened to where you're like, oh, I see why that's famous?

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0: What's going on? It's Justin on Q Country, and well, earlier this year, we helped to celebrate some of the best businesses, people, and places in our community with the Finger Lakes Favorites, presented by Centralis Health. 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
3: Q Country Weather.
4: Today, cloudy with periods of rain, the 5-degree guarantee 71. Tonight, clearing skies, low 43. Saturday, cooler with plenty of sunshine, high 64. And for Sunday, a mix of sun and clouds, high 67. For your complete first 20 forecast, tune to WENY News. I'm Chief Meteorologist Joe Barris.

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back then, right now, right here on Q, Tyler Hubbard getting us through the top of the 12 o'clock hour, and we are heading into the weekend. The leaves are starting to change. Maybe go for a nice drive through the Finger Lakes, do some leaf peeping. I hate that phrase, leaf peeping, but what else are you going to call it, right? Let's keep it going. Kenny Chesney, it's Carry On right here on Q Country.

It's Justin on Q Country. That's Scotty McCreary with This Is It, and just a warning about an invasive species coming to our area in the next, well, I guess, couple of years. Be on the lookout for spotted lantern flies. They're moving their way up from Pennsylvania into the upstate New York region, Finger Lakes region. They could hurt the crops of vineyards and farms across our area, so you got to do your part. Might be kind of fun squishing these bugs. Just make sure you're looking up what they look like so you can keep an eye out for spotted lantern flies. If you see them, smush them. Hey,

0: It's Justin on Q Country. We are officially 1 week out from the Ithaca Apple Fest, the 44th annual. And of course, you got the Cortland Pumpkin Fest coming up this weekend. Plenty of great fall festivals to look forward to. But I do love Apple Fest. I love apples, especially this time of year. And it got me thinking, world records. I always think about this. What's the biggest apple in history? So in honor of, you know, fall in the Finger Lakes apple season, the world's heaviest apple ever recorded happened in 2010 in Japan. It weighed 4 pounds. I saw a picture of it. It's about the size of this guy's face. And you might wonder, how much is 4 pounds? What can I equate that to? Well, I Googled it. There's a website you can say, how much does this thing weigh compared to other things? This apple was about, according to this website, get ready, 4/5 as heavy as a chihuahua. If you ever wanted to know the average weight of a chihuahua, it's about 5 pounds. Bet you didn't think you learned the average weight of a chihuahua today, but here we are.
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Old Dominion with One Man Band here on 103.7 Q Country. Another rainy day in the Finger Lakes. A bad string of weather here as we head through the start of October. But that's all right. There's plenty to look forward to tonight. How about Terrapin Station performing at Hopshire Farm or Friday Night Trivia at Treleaven Wines? Or if you want to embrace the rain, you can go in downtown Ithaca and do First Friday Gallery Night. Art throughout the commons all night long. 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

0: Moving on through the end of the week with Kevin Powers and Shibuzi. 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
2: Q Country Weather.
3: Today, showers likely, the 5-degree guarantee 71. Tonight, partly cloudy, low 43. Saturday, mostly sunny, high 64. Sunday, partly sunny, high 67. And for Monday, partly sunny, high 62. For your complete first 20 forecast, tune to WENY News. I'm Chief Meteorologist Joe Veras.

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I want to give them a shout out. You can read about it at 607newsnow.com. Mojo's Books and Brew. That's right. It just opened up. They've been working on it since January. It's got a tap room cafe, and it's located in the former Area 51 Games in the Cortland Corset Building. Perfect time of year to crack open a book. I'm reading a classic, East of Eden by John Steinbeck, and it's actually really good. So my advice, challenge yourself. Read a book.

0: It's Justin on 103.7 Q Country. It's now time for your local sports roundup. Ithaca College football looks to extend their win streak to 4. The Bombers will visit Hobart tomorrow at 1 p.m. Ithaca head coach Brandon McGuire says he expects Hobart to, quote, come out swinging. It'll be a tough test tomorrow for SUNY Cortland football. The Red Dragons visit Utica at 1 o'clock. Both teams enter the matchup undefeated. Cornell football is in our nation's capital this weekend. The Big Red face Georgetown tomorrow at 12:30. Cornell head coach Dan Swanstrom says Georgetown always makes, quote, explosive plays in the pass game. Speaking of explosive plays, Josh Allen and the Buffalo Bills are going to be taking on the Patriots this Sunday in Buffalo. Game starts at 1 o'clock on their sister station, I-100. Pre-game starts at 11 Sunday morning, so tune in. The Giants entertain the Cardinals Sunday, kickoff at 1 o'clock. You should tune in to 96.3 The Buzzer to hear that game. New York enters the matchup as the underdog. And the Jets are in the Midwest this weekend. They face Chicago Sunday at 1. Starting quarterback Caleb Williams is not expected to play for the Bears. On the ice, the Sabres could not stop the Blue Jackets. Final score 6-3. The Sabres have their home opener tomorrow night. Puck drops at 7 against the Blackhawks. And the New York Yankees are getting ready for a playoff series against the Rays. Game 1 is tomorrow night at 6:30 in Tampa Bay.
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3: 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Aid positions are one-to-one or program aides working to support students with disabilities to engage meaningfully in their education. 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
8: 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Recently, several new medications known collectively as biologics have been approved for the treatment of moderate to severe asthma. 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Currently, there are 5 approved biologics for asthma. 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Biologics have shown great success in decreasing the frequency of exacerbations and the use of oral steroids. 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

0: It's Justin on Q Country, moving through the day. And, well, I went home before my show, and I started a slow cooker because I'm trying to eat out less, so I'm trying to cook at home. And I figure, oh, I'll buy a slow cooker, and I'll leave it on when I'm at work. But I get this paranoia that my house is going to be burned down when I come back. Does anybody else feel that way? I had to Google, is it okay to leave slow cooker on while I'm not home? And apparently it is okay, but I still get anxious about it. I don't know.
1: He's a ranch hand in a pinch, man. Hotter than the red on the cattle brand. Because she's a gold digger with a quick trigger. A cast iron skillet swinging lid flipper.

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0: Tucker Wetmore, who told you that? Here on 103.7 Q Country. And well, I've told you before, and I'll tell you again, if you want to know what's going on in your area, check out 607newsnow.com with their fall guide. 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Tomorrow, it's the Fall Harvest Festival in Montour Falls, or the Great Cortland Pumpkin Fest going down this weekend. There's supposed to be some nice sunshine. The leaves are starting to change. Get out, get some hot cider, get a donut. Go pick a pumpkin, have some fun, and keep up to date on everything going on this autumn in the Finger Lakes with 607newsnow.com.
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7: Q Country Weather.
8: Today, cloudy with periods of rain, the 5-degree guarantee 71. Tonight, clearing skies, low 43. Saturday, cooler with plenty of sunshine, high 64. And for Sunday, a mix of sun and clouds, high 67. For your complete First 20 forecast, tune to WENY News. I'm Chief Meteorologist Joe Veras.

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Mitchell, Deb, Betty, Truth About You here on Q. And the truth is, we're just about done with this rainy Friday, a rainy week in general, actually. And, well, we're headed into the weekend, so let's get to drinking. Here's Zach John King.

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Zach Brown Band with Whatever It Is here on Q Country. And as a sports fan, I'm at my peak right now because the Yankees are in the postseason and the Bills are undefeated heading into Sunday's matchup against the Patriots. And I don't know, Drake May's not looking too good right now, and Josh Allen is, so I'm feeling good. Make sure you tune into that game. It's going to be broadcast on our sister station, I-100. The game starts at 1 p.m. this Sunday. Let's keep it going with Jelly Roll.

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It's not a party until you've got 103.7 Q Country blaring across the parking lot. 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

It's Justin on Q Country, and I am checking the foliage report right now. It's looking like the Adirondacks, like always, are at peak early. It's looking gorgeous. I saw some videos from up there, up at Tupper Lake. Looks so nice. Catskills are looking good. Really, the hilly areas are getting the most foliage. But right now, the Finger Lakes region are in the just changing phase. So we're at like 15-20% foliage. It's already looking pretty nice. So the best is yet to come. Call in. Let me know your favorite place to drive and hike and go see the beautiful foliage in the fall in the Finger Lakes. Here comes Hudson Westbrook. It's painting you pretty.

0: It's Justin on Q Country, and that's it for me. I'm heading out for the day. That's right. I am going to go to the Downtown Ithaca Friday Gallery Night. Go check out some local art, maybe grab some dinner. And, well, this weekend, I'm going hiking. It's going to be some nice weather tomorrow. I'm going to go check out the leaves, the foliage. I'm trying to pick a good hiking spot. So let me know your favorite places to go walk around. I'm always looking for a new spot. Stick around. Piper's in next right here on Q Country, and I'll be back tomorrow at 10 a.m. like I always am to get us through that Saturday. Keep it country and have a great weekend.
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8: Q Country Weather.
9: Today, showers likely. The 5-degree guarantee, 71. Tonight, partly cloudy, low 43. Saturday, mostly sunny, high 64. Sunday, partly sunny, high 67. And for Monday, partly sunny, high 62. For your complete first 20 forecast, tune to WENY News. I'm Chief Meteorologist Joe Veras.

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103.7 Q Country. Hi, howdy. It's Piper in the studio. We're going to be kicking it here, listening to some more great music. So be sure to stick around. Right now, you're going to be hearing from none other than Dan and Shay with Say So. Keep it here on 103.7 Q Country.

Rascal Flatts with Life is a Highway here on 103.7 Q Country. Hi, howdy. It's Piper in the studio. I hope you all are enjoying your fun and fantastic Friday. A lot going on this week, and we'll talk about that later, though. It's gray skies and rainy here in Ithaca. At least it was. The rain's starting to clear up, which is lovely to see, and the trees are getting nice and orange as we're cruising our way through fall. Without further ado, let's get back to the music, though, because that's what you're here for. Right now, Lainey Wilson and John Mayer with Phone Keys Wallet. Keep it here on 103.7 Q Country.

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10: Q Country Weather.
11: Today, cloudy with periods of rain, the 5-degree guarantee 71. Tonight, clearing skies, low 43. Saturday, cooler with plenty of sunshine, high 64. And for Sunday, a mix of sun and clouds, high 67. For your complete first 20 forecast, tune to WENY News. I'm Chief Meteorologist Joe Veras.

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Hi, howdy, it's Piper in the studio. Happy Friday, everyone. It's always a joyous day when Friday rolls around. On October 1st, yesterday, Mojo's Books and Brews welcomed its very first customers for a soft opening. 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I'm going to have to head over there. I'm always a sucker for a bookstore that also features a cafe like Protagonist Books and Coffee over in Dryden, a lovely, lovely little place. Speaking of lovely, let's get back to the music. Right now, Zach Top with South of Sanity here on Q Country. Keep it here as we keep it country.

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Happy World Smile Day, a day dedicated to spreading kindness. Hold open a door, share a laugh, and spread some positivity today. Because, you know, it's a day of smiles. Hopefully I'll put a smile on your face. By getting back to the country music, right now you're going to be hearing from Stella Lefty with Boston. Keep it here on Q.

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Right now, a brand new song, Cole Swindell with Girl Dad. 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

0: 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Fall has arrived, and if you're anything like me and wanna enjoy the season without breaking the bank, I got some great news for you. Head over on to CayugaMarketplace.com. We got some great local author offers on some awesome local businesses. More Family Farm, 30% off a family four-pack to the 2026 corn maze and over 40 other attractions. Sicilian Delight, $35, get you $50 to spend. And a brand new one from Tagsylvania, 50% off a pair of tickets. Pretty cool stuff. I've been to Tagsylvania before. Very, very fun. It's a smaller park, but it's so much fun. Get you a little scare for your Halloween season. It's an absolute blast. Without further ado, let's get back to the tunes right now. 103.7 Q Country. 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
2: I'm Matthew Adams. Tompkins County District Attorney Matt Van Houten is off a case. Governor Hochul has appointed Attorney General Letitia James as special prosecutor in a 2024 alleged group sex assault at Cornell, which Van Houten reopened earlier this week. Hochul says she's lost faith in Cornell police and Van Houten for not pressing charges 2 years ago. James promises a full and fair investigation. And the district attorney responding today in a statement, Matt Van Houten says he supports the appointment of Attorney General Letitia James in the case, saying it's become clear Cornell did not provide a full picture in 2024. Van Houten added his office will, quote, cooperate fully with the attorney general. When news happens, it happens on News Talk WHCU and 607newsnow.com. I'm Matthew Adams.
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3: Q Country Weather.
4: Today, showers likely. The 5-degree guarantee 71. Tonight, partly cloudy, low 43. Saturday, mostly sunny, high 64. Sunday, partly sunny, high 67. And for Monday, partly sunny, high 62. For your complete first 20 forecast, tune to WENY News. I'm Chief Meteorologist Joe Veras.

103.7 Cute Country. Hi, howdy, it's Piper in the studio. That was Thomas Rhett featuring Jordan Davis with Ain't a Bad Life. Keep it here on Cute Country as we stroll into the 4 o'clock hour, because right now you're going to be hearing from none other than Forrester Sisters with Just In Case. Stay tuned to Cute Country.

0: 103.7 Q Country. Hi, Audi, it's Piper in the studio. Earlier this year, you helped us celebrate some of the best businesses, people, and places in our community with Finger Lakes Favorites, presented by Centralis Health. 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Keep it here on Q Country. 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

103.7 Q Country, Russell Dickerson with Every Little Thing. Hi, howdy, it's Piper in the studio. Dairy One Cooperative in Ithaca has proposed a walk-up ice cream window at its Warren Road location. Earlier this summer, the Village of Lansing Planning Board approved a special low-traffic food and beverage permit for the Farm Testing and Agricultural Data Company. A construction timeline has yet to be announced. Keep it here on Q Country. We got those stories and more at 607newsnow.com. Right now, Florida Georgia Line with Confession. Keep it here on the Q.

103.7 Q Country. Hi, howdy, it's Piper in the studio. It's Don McLean's 81st birthday today. The legendary singer-songwriter wrote and performed the incredible song American Pie, a masterpiece that remains one of the greatest songs in music history. And much to my surprise, we don't have it here on the station, and I feel very much so devastated by that. I was going to play it for you all, because what better way to celebrate a Friday than listening to Don McLean's American Pie? Also, his song Vincent is just incredible as well. If you haven't listened to the entirety of the American Pie album, I recommend giving it a listen to, you know, in bed, while you're showering, while you're driving, while you're just eating, anytime. It's great. And then, you know, come back here and keep listening to Q Country. Keep it here on Q Country. We got more great music on the way. Jelly Roll up next with Liar. 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

1037 Q Country, Jelly Roll with Liar. Up next, a brand new song. We got Corey Kent right here on the Q with his new song, Empty Words. Keep it here as we keep it country.

103.7 Q Country. Hi, howdy. It's Piper in the studio. It's a big weekend for sports, y'all. Ithaca College football looks to extend their win streak to 4. The Bombers will host Hubbard. Oh boy, tomorrow at 1 p.m. Ithaca head coach Brandon McGuire says he expects Hubbard to come out swinging. It'll be a tough test tomorrow for SUNY Cortland football. The Red Dragons visit Utica at 1 o'clock. Both teams enter the matchup undefeated. Cornell football is in our nation's capital this weekend. The Big Red face Georgetown tomorrow at

12:30, Cornell head coach Dan Swanstorm says Georgetown always makes explosive plays in the pass game. Speaking of explosive plays, Josh Allen and the Bills host the Patriots Sunday. Game starts at 1 on our

0: Well, this Sunday at 1, starting quarterback Caleb Williams is not expected to play for the Bears. On the ice, the Sabres could stop the Blue Jackets. Final score, 6-3. The Sabres have their home opener tomorrow night. Puck drops at 7 o'clock against the Blackhawks. The Yankees are getting ready for a playoff series against the Rays. Game 1 is tomorrow night at 6:30 in Tampa Bay. Big, big weekend for sports. And, you know, tune into I-100 at 1 o'clock for the Bills game. It's going to be a blast. And speaking of a blast, let's get back to the country here on 103.7 Q Country.
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2: I'm Matthew Adams. An 18-year-old Ithaca man is charged with attempted murder. Police say Samuel Rodriguez stabbed a 17-year-old in the chest Thursday afternoon near Walmart. Rodriguez was caught fleeing from the scene, and the weapon allegedly used in the crime was recovered. The victim was taken to a regional trauma center. Free movie day coming back to Cinemopolis. 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And music lovers are coming to Ithaca. The city is hosting a record fair tomorrow with over 100,000 items for sale from dealers across the Northeast. It takes place from 10 to 4 on Saturday at the Downtown Conference Center in Ithaca. 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I'm Matthew Adams.
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3: Q Country Weather.
4: Today, cloudy with periods of rain, the 5-degree guarantee 71. Tonight, clearing skies, low 43. Saturday, cooler with plenty of sunshine, high 64. And for Sunday, a mix of sun and clouds, high 67. For your complete First 20 forecast, tune to WENY News. I'm Chief Meteorologist Joe Veras.

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Hi, howdy. It's Piper in the studio. Shout out Kelly Willis. It's her 58th birthday today. A talented country music singer-songwriter known for her new traditionalist and alternative country sound that appeals to fans across generations. Happy birthday, Kelly Willis. Big 5'8". Stay tuned to Q Country right now. John Party with Boots Off.

0: George Burge with Mind on You here on 103.7 Q Country. Hi, howdy, it's Piper in the studio. 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We got some fun stuff being posted on there. Justin and I post pretty much every day. It's a blast. And speaking of a blast, let's get back to the country right now on 103.7Q Country.
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Hi, howdy. It's Piper in the studio. The Marathon Central School District is focusing on student safety. They've rolled out a new tip line where students can anonymously report bullying, harassment, or other similar instances occurring on school grounds or at school events. The online form is available on the junior and senior high school or Appleby Elementary School pages on the district website. Up next, Hudson Westbrook with Painted You Pretty. Keep it here on Q.

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Hi, howdy. It's Piper in the studio. 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Justin and I post a lot of fun content on there. Currently, I'm doing a push-up challenge where for every new follower we get, I'll be doing some push-ups. Justin shares a lot of awesome fun facts about the area. I'm very invested in his content. It's fascinating stuff. He shared some fun facts about the Twilight Zone today. 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Up next, you're going to be hearing from one of my personal faves, the one and only Luke Bryan with Country, and she knows it. Keep it here on Q Country.

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Hi, howdy. It's Piper in the studio. That was Bailey Zimmerman with Chevy Silverado here on the Q. Up next, a brand new song, Coetzel and Ella Langley with Jaded. 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

0: 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Hi, howdy, it's Piper in the studio. Are you looking for something to do this weekend? 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
2: I'm Matthew Adams. Tompkins County District Attorney Matt Van Houten is off a case. Governor Hochul has appointed Attorney General Letitia James as special prosecutor in a 2024 alleged group sex assault at Cornell, which Van Houten reopened earlier this week. Hochul says she's lost faith in Cornell police and Van Houten for not pressing charges 2 years ago. James promises a full and fair investigation. And the district attorney responding today in a statement, Matt Van Houten says he supports the appointment of Attorney General Letitia James in the case, saying it's become clear Cornell did not provide a full picture in 2024. Van Houten added his office will, quote, cooperate fully with the attorney general. When news happens, it happens on News Talk WHCU and 607newsnow.com. I'm Matthew Adams.
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4: Tonight, partly cloudy and seasonable, the low of 44. Saturday, mostly sunny and cool with a 5-degree guarantee of 64. Sunday, partly sunny and calm with a spotty drizzle possible and a high of 66. And Monday, mostly sunny with a high of 60. For a complete first warning forecast, tune into WENY News. I'm meteorologist Connor Friedhoff.

103.7 Q Country. Hi, howdy. It's Piper in the studio. The Bills are hosting the Patriots this Sunday, and quarterback Josh Allen told reporters on Wednesday that the Pats are a very well-coached team. The Sunday game will be the first divisional matchup at the new Highmark Stadium. Kickoff is set for 1 p.m. If you want to catch it on your airwaves, we're streaming it here on our sister station, I-100 at 1 o'clock, with pregame beginning at 11 o'clock on Sunday morning. Without further ado, let's get back to the music. Blake Shelton, right now, with Let Him In Anyways. Keep it here on Q.

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It's fall on 103.7 Q Country.

0: 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Hi, howdy, it's Piper in the studio. That was Dylan Scott with This Town's Been Too Good to Us. Welcome to the 6 o'clock hour. Good news for you all. 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

103.7 Q Country. Hi, howdy. It's Piper in the studio. The Museum of the Earth is hosting a Pay What You Want, What You Wish admission event this weekend. The Museum of the Earth is a very great place out here in Ithaca. If you get a chance to check it out this weekend, it's sure to be pretty fun. They got dinosaurs. It's awesome. I'm a big dino fan. Shout out dinosaurs and dino lovers. Without further ado, let's get back to the music. You're going to be hearing from Parker McCollum right now with Killing Me here on 103.7 Q Country.

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Hi, howdy, it's Piper in the studio. 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Get yourself out to Cinemopolis, get yourself some snacks, and enjoy a great movie. Without further ado, let's get back to the music right now. Zach John King with Get to Drinking here on Q Country.

Scotty McCreary and Darius Rucker with Bottle Rockets here on 103.7 Q Country. Right now, you're going to be hearing a brand new song, Luke Combs with Rethink Some Things. Keep it here on Q.

0: 103.7 Q Country. Hi, howdy, it's Piper in the studio. We're coming to the close of the 6 o'clock hour as we're fast approaching the weekend. This weekend's a big game weekend for the football. The Giants entertain the Cardinals Sunday. Kickoff at 1 o'clock on 96-3. The buzzer, New York enters the matchup as the underdog. And the Jets are in the Midwest this weekend. They face Chicago Sunday at 1. Starting quarterback Caleb Williams is not expected to play for the Bears. And last but certainly not least, Josh Allen and the Bills host the Patriots Sunday. Game starts at 1 on our sister station, I-100. Pre-game begins at 11 a.m. Sunday morning. Big stuff happening in the football world. Unfortunately, however, my time with you today has come to an end. Fear not, for at 7, Bev Rainey is picking it up with Country Nights, so stay tuned for that. Without further ado, though, keep listening to 103.7Q Country and have yourself a great rest of your day and an even better tomorrow. 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
2: 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Then suddenly, the road turned slick.
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0: weather.
1: Tonight, skies remaining partly cloudy with a low of 44. Saturday, mostly sunny and cool with a 5-degree guarantee of 64. Sunday, partly sunny skies with a chance of a light drizzle and a high of 66. And Monday, mostly sunny and calm with a high of 60. For a complete first warning forecast, tune into WENY News. I'm meteorologist Connor Friedhoff.
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